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When you finish, put down the receiver and carry on. 'Cause the sun will always shine.

0: 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Jumbonator.
1: This is the boom shakalak. 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